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1: An opens here, Del Radin, Young Copon answer, an opens so. Say ye dying so ye soli na basa ke see to me no e cry mu wama yen so asa soli beam. 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
2: Everybody in Sony Pebbia, no new Biakas, Mediani, Castle Pastor Grant, who from Captain Cobia, Major Show, a brew, and an operation show, Nay, Jordan of Pay, and Mede, Medimitimuno, and I may was simply America, the Bia say, a Jordan Bia, a miracle, lucky Monday, miracle, lucky Monday, a da, a radi, a board, and say, or the Unipa Sebre, and any pound one day in a book and in Sim. See, my 2 days say, miracle, lucky Monday, Jordan Biano, is Yao, a way to the video show, now waiting me. Apeja wa bra bosene be. Ano pe no menu e din komo kakra. Yes. 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E ma o se be ya beti.
1: Amount.
2: You know, say me, I keep on saying this. Say, yeah, a radical Do you have association? Do you have friends? Do you have colleagues? Do you have age mates? Do you have working mates? Or you have a history mate? And I pay. Say, Ebani say, oh, can you back pass someone? Who are down for the department to me about the DDR castle? Say, you're down for we are.
1: Oh.
2: Come in the atom. At the same time, oh, can we are be who are down for everybody? Say, hey, the pass message, what have you? Are you two things involved?
1: No question, pa.
2: And see, I'll pay. As of me, come on in here, you say, love is a must. Relationship is by choice.
1: Yes.
2: I tell you.
1: No question, Paul. Man.
2: Love is a must.
1: Yes.
2: But relationship is by choice.
1: No question, pa.
2: Or don't you any mere seni passi and doni passi a home?
1: No question.
2: Send ye a clay a crown, Sandy and now, oh,
1: sir.
2: Sandy and no obi or no so many of them, baby. Now, maybe so say. The kind of a situation now, woman, and now full quan yo cobano. Although, are they a blessing or they are a burden? I'm asking you a question. We say love is a must.
1: Yes.
2: Relationship is by choice.
1: By choice.
2: Some of us, when we are preaching the good news of the gospel, Papa, we have a typical example in life.
1: Yes.
2: You were experienced what you heard.
1: Yes.
2: Sure. Adolfo, if you want to go alone, if you want to go far, go alone. If you want to go alone, or if you want to go fast, go alone. If you want to go fast, go alone. Because your name and back to me and so ha. And nam anyonko phobia ko fire so. And your how bebre a pray mubi.
1: No question pa.
2: Na metra wuni ema ba kubi ya nubi kote si mi Bible mwa. 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
1: Oh.
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2: 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Anon ti na na pe me se, love is a must, but relationship is by choice.
1: Choice.
2: Sha. And we why me ese mi do. Said your chona cano.
1: No question.
2: But any compose is that champ near MBY, any
1: adam fool.
2: You may be a good deed. You may be a good jam. There be. Minuin yaka. But minuin this anion, Frono.
1: There be.
2: Morning. What to say? Yamiadum Boko. Beton can't say, Miss Yo, any radiaduma, Yvesia. Period. And nipper be play. And your problem because of a certain friend you choose to yet.
1: Question, pa.
2: The kind of association, and profuqua, I don't know, join woman. A bit ye, a bit yes, where you're pony.
1: No question.
2: Ponin it dorsal. And what I'm saying, love is a must, but relationship is by choice. Ha. Now, no, what's any probably where you want you be on your cat?
1: There be
2: best any pony in the number, Madame Catro. Yo bia de bia na bwa che airport for adwuma wa o siamle ni di komo action san what you say but I'm talking to you na bwa che ni sani fandama which means say na na bwa che you love the person as yourself but you don't have any principle with the person wa ya onyonko o done de but only ni san yonko fa no I'm telling you the truth.
1: No question.
2: Hey, some of us we have made a lot of mistakes. Nana, let come in from me near my sister.
1: Mkwasem.

0: the one come on the
1: but the number
0: team.
1: Number why? We are why
0: me that's it mame oh. Mame ti open hello
2: hello
0: mame
2: hello
0: mame
2: morning
0: on your
2: aba morning
0: jo so wo me
1: mame ya fool I know you know you why
0: Two, five, two, five, two, five, two, eight, five, two, five, two, eight, two, five, two, zero, five, three, eight, zero, five, three, eight, two, five, two, eight, two, five, two, eight, two, five, two, eight, two, five, two, eight, two, five, two, eight, two, five, two, eight, two, five, two, eight, two, five, two, eight, two, five, two, eight, two, five, two, eight, two, five, two, eight, two, five, two, eight, two, five, two, eight, two, five, two, eight, two, five, two, eight, two, five, two, eight, two, five, two, eight, two, five, two, eight, two, five, two, eight, two, five, two, eight, two, five, two, eight, two, five, two, eight, two, five, two, eight, two, five, two, eight, two, five, two, eight, two, five, two, eight, two, five, two, eight, two, five, two, eight, two, five, two, eight, two, five, two, eight, two, five, two, eight, two, five, two, eight, two, five, two, eight, two, five, two, eight, two, five, two, eight, two, five, two, eight,
2: Hello, Martin. Yo, good morning.
0: Ome.
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0: Ton ade ade a.
2: Hello, me e boyo.
0: Matima me shene why mama AD down much is you know I'm editorian and it was 0532 52 82 52 0532 52 82 82 52 0532 52 82 52 0532 52 82 52 0532 52 82 52 0532 52 82 52 0532 52 82 52 0532 52 82 52 0532 52 82 52 0532 52 82 52 0532 52 82 52 0532 52 82 52 0532 52 82 52 0532 52 82 52 0532 52 82 52 0532 52 82 52 0532 52 82 52 0532 52 82 52 0532 52 82 52 0532 52 82 52 0532 52 82 52 0532 52 82 52 0532 52 82 52 0532 52 82 52 0532 52 82 52 0532 52 82 52 0532 52 82 52 0532 52 82 52 0532 52 82 52 0532 52 82 52 0532 52 82 52 0532 52 82 52 0532 52 82 52 0532 52 82 52 0532 52 82 52 0532 52 82 52 0532 52 82 52 0532 52 82 52 0532 52 82 52 0532 52 82 52 0532 52 82 52 0532 52 82 52 0532 52 Papa, you're in for free for me. Hello?
2: Papa.
0: Joso. 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
2: Hello.
0: Good morning.
2: What is that, Papa?
0: My Joso.
2: What is that?
0: Yami had to move, Mammy Boko, and I was where?
2: Mr. Boko. I don't.
1: I don't.
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2: Ano pastor bo mo body say obetim aba na yesere rade on pa bom why
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2: say
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2: Any penny at the hole? Or the four were having well with Timmy.
0: To tell them, I'm okay, being paid. This is a penny
2: for me.
0: Maybe they're my canoe. Maybe crabby come.
2: Yeah, from so be
0: so be as will be.
2: But we catch us and catch it.
0: Depend
2: on who for.
0: Depend
2: on the sister watching the show who ye. So on some more. 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
0: abo di fo abla bo
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4: 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0538 0538 52 52 82 52 0538 0538 52 52 82 82 52 82 52 ye no any number didi juma open direction bia obetimi afre sa number no na direction bia wo nso ye dia mawo na adeba akwo mu no say second Friday of every month bia nso e ye war night e wo royal pentecostal palace church intinyame aduma bosumi aye ba besim ne da etoso edu nine no e ye 14th August e ye war night kesi e pa
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0: 0538 0538 52 52 52 0538 0538 52 52 82 82 52
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But to your number, see if you can't quit, who's an abwatching pay back a pair? Tiasia, just occupies a charm. 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A powerful message. I mean, you met here for Empire Boy, a cover baby. 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So, near Bama near that feelings, you know, the MC Canon. The can't quit, she unto this year. Fili di Amerikano Sempe tuwo ma wabusu yema Yemeke yon temase Aye engine 96.1 MHz Yes, stay transmitting live from Kumase Ablepo Junction. Good morning. Good morning, Ghana. 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

0: 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And it didn't me do. I'm a The legend, Duncan Bali. That was this. I could people say, no, me and Sababa. I guess, eh, no, no, no. 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I'm saying, no, see, I'm going to find you, see, and which you mean you're going to see me in cancer? I'm not sure. I'm saying, no, baba, and I'm watching myself. I'm training with you. Abner's is command the morning. Show us in our mass Baba.
1: 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I'm a Mrs. Sears. 30 times. 30 times. We share. Now I share. Now I share. Now I share. 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Now Ube Shabin. So there are two group Bia Womo. So bet my broadcast. So I broadcast two group Bia Womo. Now Ube Yinsha Papa Papa. Radin Shah Seguso E Shabi. Now Ushe we are connected. 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
2: I connect
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1: 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Hebrew chapter 12 verse 14 to 15. Simple. 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I say follow peace with all men and holiness, without which no man shall see the Lord. Looking diligently, lest any man fail of the grace of God, lest any root of bitterness springing up trouble you, and thereby many be defiled. Thereby many be defiled. So bitterness and the many padasani yuhugu fiyo. 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The monsters, me say, no, bench, I am a bonnet. Let me find the bonnet, and I am yow, I am precruno. Me catcher say, I am poisoner, a seni padasani ya cra. Oh, opa, tell me nipa, want me for bonnet, let me throw baby and a wee ya cockadu. A wee ya time say. Ya would yet me say, I did check. And until a radin and copon nam na don so catre se enfonsoni de beba nemo ma bonino and me bufono e wia entoso anyesa e bufono e wia betoso na nua na dane bonyono na etwa kumem. 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Any dear Diantam, and in Yamaya Koswegina, who say, Ya would dear best say when Nimun Yam. And then ye do dispensation at your social media, and to be one wakasa processing some no white genuine, and chance and would be one. Because one be ya once more be candiatono, or be a chadiatono fonso. Ancha son in Bessorin Tiao. And then, and any panel war archives, the social media war archives. And some look at all we are. Men chassier engineer. Bon, you know, when you pepe a kumemo. So, the bonfire and I say, a radin and kupuntia. A radiba show on Sabania or de bonfire. Or show a kumar at your de bonfire. And we say, bon, you know, kuni pepe. Yeah, you did your fruin and kupuntia and the buyer. And can you say, can you get me? Bon, you know, say, I'm here. 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Ya juma ya fo ni pebi ya wabuanu wa na wade bupone. E chia waka. Now say pain play. May any be. So this is what you will pay. Okra will go free. Now okra that the bonyo. Now so nyanko bondi isra brand the man no pay ya. Who won't send kebida. In the Bible no catch rain say yeah yeah that's why the boy phone put na Jesus Christ. Who ye at the man ye. I am a troop, a coin of a first of it, my 3 years. You know, so we are the only not that yes, you never know, but my tons are the afro war as a quapa and now about what the call for what the cacre when the cray. Also, won't you? Radem Waye Bible said, but as for you, you taught evil against, but God meant it unto good. Radin Yanko Poma, Mumude, Mudia Jim Bonnet, but say, bitterness can punish you. A bit me, punish you for somebody else, even sin. Obia your bonnet, no, why your bonnet now? No, all the dear no, now old Jenny home. New real few class, why you want the bonnet no? Now would ye, old Jenny one no pay, we are in the a good movie. Sero wo ye de nipa de betia wo naso se wo tena se na dwindwiri ye nyina se na se manfa yi nipa yi funso no wonbone anche wo wa enfa pa de yesu pie na menso meko ha ya yire na ya duo mokoba ye man ya 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Tio, will be sim my bob bra, and yet you was go. Nipa would timidin from swatte. Koyasu, we, ya mayan and I want 20 years. Nipa e Jimmy, Ebia Nipa Becca. 20 years upon all, woman with Jimmy currently. And no best of 40%. Because a net nipping in chat. 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Unimse bitterness ne esasese ewa and one the word to the modern a one same fee to obedient be a yaudian tino a copy one some money. We say a yadia end up at your before jow. 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

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Next row, a Dofus Dio Otanaswame. 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Ose Asafurade. 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They are a torrentum.